hit heavy on the borderline. Remember me to one who lives there.

around the Princess Royal Hospital on 1350 AM and on the internet. This is Mid Downs Radio.

There's still a long way to go. I think I'm beginning to see the light.

Good morning and welcome to Middowns Radio. We hope you had a restful and peaceful night. Time to put the kettle on as we play you non-stop music to get your day off to a great

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I can just see it now. The story of us and our great love would win an Oscar, no doubt.

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broadcasting to visitors, staff and patients in the Princess Royal Hospital Heywood Heath and in the community. 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

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This has been John Boy Cook and Afternoon Delight. Coming up next will be the news on the hour. Stay with us on Middowns Radio for the best music and entertainment throughout the day and right on into the night.

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We will be with you through the night, so lay back and relax with us here on Midtown's Radio.

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